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5: This is Joy Long from the KFES 12 Weather Center. We will continue to see chances for some scattered showers and storms as we continue towards the evening hours. A couple of these storms do have the chance to produce some gusty winds and heavy rain and lightning

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1: 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I went back for a weight loss hypnosis, and I went with my wife Emily, and I lost 33 pounds. Emily, who lost 31 pounds, brought her friend Mary to the weight loss program, and she lost 23. 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
1: Hi, good evening. Who's this?
2: Hey, this is Jeff.
0: Hi, Jeff. What can I do for you?
2: I just wanted to call and dedicate a song and tell you a little story.
0: Okay, tell me your story and who you want to dedicate it to.
2: Well, I want to dedicate it to Jen, who is the love of my life. And it's the first time we got together and went on our first date. At the end of the date, we kind of knew that things were going to be working out and going in the right direction. And we joked that we needed to find a song. And
0: on your first date, you knew you had to find your song?
2: Well, we'd emailed and talked a lot on the phone. We live about 3 hours apart. So we knew things were going to work out before we actually met. And we decided it was my job to find the song. And I wanted to find her a song that let her know how beautiful I think she is, because I don't think she really realizes it a lot of the time. And I was, I think it was a Monday or a Tuesday, I was at work, and I looked on the internet to look up lyrics to this one song that I had in mind. And I saw it, and I wasn't sure whether I should tell her about it. And we were on the phone that night, and we were listening to your show. And she jokingly said, you know, the next song Delilah plays can be our song. And, you know, I kind of was like, okay, fine, that's cheesy and all. And, well, sure enough, you played the song that I was thinking of. And I was pretty speechless for a while. And
0: see how God works.
2: Isn't it great? He's awesome, isn't he?
0: So you had a song on your mind, in your heart, for this girl.
2: I sure did.
0: And you were listening to my show, and she said, okay, the next song she plays is going to be our song, and it happened to be the very one you were thinking of.
2: Yeah, it completely weirded me out.
0: Let me play that song for you.
2: Thank you very much. I appreciate that.

0: 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Good evening and welcome to your Throwback Thursday night. Why do we call it Throwback Thursday night? Well, if you're on Facebook, you know why, because everybody posts pictures of themselves or their kids in years past. You know, back when we had the big bangs, I had big bangs and a little waist. Now I have no bangs and a slightly, you know, thicker waist. But welcome to your Throwback Thursday night. I'm so glad to be spending this time with you. The phone lines are open, 1-888-633-5452. 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
6: This is Joy Long from the KFES 12 Weather Center. We will continue to see chances for some scattered showers and storms as we continue towards the evening hours. A couple of these storms do have the chance to produce some gusty wind and heavy rain and lightning.

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1: Hi, good evening. Who's this?
2: Emily.
1: What can I do for you, Emily?
2: Today would have been my one-year anniversary with my boyfriend, and we broke up about 6-7 months ago, and I am friends with him, but it's just kind of hard to deal with it. I see him every day, and he tells me he has a girlfriend, and...
1: Then it's definitely time to let go and move on.
2: Yeah, I know. I know, it's really hard, though, because he was my first boyfriend, and... It didn't last as long as I had hoped. It didn't go as I had hoped. And
1: Do you enjoy feeling miserable?
2: No, I don't. I hate it.
1: Okay, so let's do something healthy and constructive and productive to let go and move on, sweetie.
2: Okay.
1: Okay?
2: All right.
1: All right. Let me find a song for you.
2: Okay, thanks.

0: 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Have you joined us for the very first time? Or are you an old friend and you just found me again on the radio? Or maybe you're like Bill or Heidi or Crystal, who listen as often as they can and we're a part of each other's evenings. I love that. Although I admit it does make me feel kind of ancient when people call and say, oh my gosh, I've been listening to you since I was born, since I was a baby. I had a listener that called earlier that said, my dad used to drive me around in the car when I was a baby to get me to fall asleep, and he would always play your show. And now she's got four babies of her own. And although it makes me feel kind of old, I love being a part of your life like that. I love being a part of your traditions, your family. And I know there are a few people listening right now that don't have a healthy family, that don't have a mom or a dad or a grandparent to love them and protect them and nurture them. And I am so sorry. And I know that a silly radio show doesn't fill that void by any stretch of the imagination. But I am here at night, and I will do my best every night to share words of hope and inspiration and songs to encourage you and remind you that no matter how bad things are right now, that tomorrow is another day. And if you can hold on for one more day, things will turn around eventually. And one day you will be able to stand on the mountaintop and stretch out your arms wide and shout for glory, shout for joy that you made it to the top of the mountain. You just got to keep climbing. And I'll be here to encourage you along the way. We will be back with your stories, your requests, and your dedications. You're listening to Delilah. You're a long way from home. I'm glad to be your traveling companion tonight. 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

0: 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Hello, you've called the Delilah Show. Who is this?
1: Hi, this is Jay. How are you?
0: Jay, I'm wonderful. What can I do to make your night half as good as mine is?
1: I would love to have you play a song for me for my awesome girlfriend that's been there with me through my ups and downs.
0: Tell me about your awesome girlfriend that's been with you and what kind of cray-cray you've put her through.
1: I didn't put her in no cray-cray. I lost my job and she's stuck beside me through thick and thin. And she's made me a better man. She's an amazing woman.
0: And what's her name?
1: Her name's Maria.
0: All right. Let me see what I can do for you. Thank you for calling.
1: I appreciate it so much. I've listened to you for years, and you're amazing.
0: Thank you. You stay tuned.

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You know what I love about this time of year? I love, well, unless you're in a really hot area that's hot year-round, I love that I can bring out the boots.

0: 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And spending these soon-to-be autumn nights with you right here on the radio. 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
8: This is Joy Long from the KFES 12 Weather Center. We will continue to see chances for some scattered showers and storms as we continue towards the evening hour. A couple of these storms do have the chance to produce some gusty winds and heavy rain and lightning.

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1: Chris, what can I do for you?
2: Well, I've got a special lady on my heart tonight. We are celebrating our 20th anniversary tonight.
1: Happy anniversary, happy anniversary, happy anniversary, happy anniversary.
2: Well, thank you.
1: What's your beloved wife's name?
2: Wendy. And I just want to tell her that through the last 20 years, I wouldn't change a thing.
1: So tell me something that you've discovered about Wendy the last few years, through these tough times, through these trials, that you never dreamed in a million years when you first fell in love and started dating and got married.
2: Well, I think I probably have to say that I don't think I could have ever asked for anybody that could put up with me the way she does.
1: So you can be rather difficult.
2: Oh, you could say that. You could say that. I have been moody at times, and she's always stood behind me and slapped me on the back of the head and straightened me out. But like I said, I don't think I could ask for anybody better. I don't think I could find anybody that I would want to spend the rest of my life with besides her. Still feel-

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1: Do you ever feel like your story, who you are, what you've been through, where you're going, do you ever feel like your story doesn't mean anything? And then someone comes along and says, hey, I remember when you helped me. Hey, I remember when I heard you say this and it inspired me to keep going. Hey, thank you. Thank you for sharing your story. Thank you for sharing your testimony. Thank you for being bold. Are you bold enough and brave enough to share the whole story? Even the really ugly stuff? I'm not. I'll be honest with you. There's so much in my story that I'm not ready to share. Maybe nobody's even interested in hearing it. But if you think your story doesn't matter, you, my friend, are wrong. If you think you're not ready yet, you're not healed enough, and you think, I don't have anything to say, how can I inspire somebody when I'm still struggling? You can. You can. Whatever part of the path you're on, trust me, there is somebody right behind you who needs you to shine your light. Who needs you to shine your light. Who needs you to share your hope and your strength and your faith. Your story matters. Remember that tonight, and then call me and share it, okay? I would love to hear your story. 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
1: Hi, John. What a nice voice you have.
2: Thank you.
1: What can I do for you?
2: I wanted to tell you about the most wonderful woman I've ever met.
1: And what is her name?
2: Her name is Sarah.
1: And what do you want to tell me about Sarah?
2: Well, it's almost like a dream come true. I divorced from my ex-wife, and it was kind of messy, of course, like they mostly are. But what had happened is, you know, the issue of the trust. It was hard for me to trust Sarah. I was starting to find ways, you know, that thinking she was cheating on me, I was creating something that wasn't there, and we kind of fell apart. And we decided that, you know, we would break up because it just wasn't going right, and she has an 8-year-old daughter, and we really didn't want to do that to her. And we kept in contact a little bit over the internet, and I hadn't talked to her for like 4 months, and then just out of the blue one day, I couldn't get her off my mind. So I decided I was just going to call her and find out what she was doing. And we got to talking a little bit that night. We talked for about an hour, and the funny thing was, the night before, she had me on her mind all night. And her mom asked how I was doing. She said that she didn't know, you know, she hadn't talked to me in like 4 months. And we ended up talking every night for 3 weeks. I was out on the road. I work out on the road. And we decided that we were going to get together. And it just so happens she knew what night I was coming in, and she couldn't wait to see me, so she showed up on my doorstep, which was quite a surprise. And we've been back together ever since for about 9 months now, and we're getting married in 17 days.
1: Wow, and the countdown is on.
2: Yeah, I kind of think it was meant to be.
1: And what song do you want to hear?
2: I tell you what, I'll leave that up to you. You're the greatest person for that I've ever heard.
1: That is what I do best.
2: I know it.
1: You have a good night.
2: Thank you.

0: 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Following the 9/11 attacks, New York City firefighter Daniel Foley assisted in the rescue and recovery efforts at Ground Zero. Daniel spent months at Ground Zero searching for victims, including his firefighter brother, Thomas Foley, who was killed in the attacks. Daniel's own death was a direct result of 9/11-related cancer. He leaves behind a wife and five children. 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
6: This is Joy Long from the KFES 12 Weather Center. We will continue to see chances for some scattered showers and storms as we continue towards the evening hours. A couple of these storms do have the chance to produce some gusty winds, and heavy rain and lightning are a concern too. The severe weather threat does taper off as we get into the overnight hours, but rain can continue, and we could wake up tomorrow morning with some more showers and storms, so you might want to have the umbrella on hand just in case. Highs for tomorrow will be in the mid-80s, so staying around average.

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1: This is Carlos.
0: Carlos, what can I do for you?
1: Well, I'm calling because to see if you can play a song for my friend that after 7 years of friendship, she went through some stuff with her dad, and she told me that I wasn't worth it for her anymore. And I want to tell her, you know, that I forgive her for everything, and I want to see if you can play a song for her.
0: So you were friends, but you weren't a couple, or you were a couple?
1: No, we weren't. She was just, like, my best friend.
0: And she ended the friendship. Why?
1: That's what I don't know. Why. She just sent me a message saying that I wasn't worth it for her.
0: You weren't worth what?
1: Well, she said I wasn't worth anything for her.
0: That makes no sense.
1: I know, and she doesn't talk to me. She doesn't even do anything.
0: Wow. And she's been normal up to this point?
1: Yeah.
0: Either she is crazy,
1: yeah,
0: or she's having, like, the worst PMS cycle in the world.
1: Yeah.
0: All right. I'm sorry that she's acting so weird. That just makes no sense to me.

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1: Do you know you make this world a better place when you shine your light of kindness? 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So in case nobody told you tonight, you're beautiful, you're wonderful, you're strong, you are enough, especially when you're being kind. I think the world needs a little kindness these days. Thank you for sharing this night with me. 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
1: Lori, this is Dee. What can I do for you?
2: Well, we've been dating. It'll be a year this coming Sunday. And we met through actually my supervisor. And my supervisor's husband and my boyfriend Jason are really good friends. And they kept trying to set us up. So they kept saying, talking about it. And I was like, well, I don't know because he's 13 years older than me. So I was like, I don't know, you know. And so they finally got us together and we went out on the first date and it's been great ever since. And I never would have thought I would have fell in love with him. But the funny thing is his dad and my dad are about the same age. And they used to hang out back in the day. And his dad actually got my dad to ask my mom out. So if it wasn't for that, I might not be here.
1: Wait. Your boyfriend's father introduced your mom and dad?
2: Yes.
1: Oh, that's funny.
2: Yes. And then another funny thing is, I've got a sister, and my sister and Jason are the same age. And so him and my brother-in-law were really good friends growing up. So Jason was in my sister's wedding about going on 17 years ago, and I was too, but he was 20. I was 7. And it's just funny to look at the pictures now because there's this man in the back corner, you know, 20 years old. And here I am, a little junior bridesmaid, 7 years old, in the front. And who would have ever thought that them two would end up together? It's just, it's an amazing story.
1: It is amazing. And I have a feeling it's only the beginning.
2: Yes, ma'am, it is.

0: 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Their ships include surgical centers, recovery centers, hospital rooms. 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It's their fifth trip there. And in the process of this, they also train thousands of Ghanaian healthcare professionals. MercyShips.org is their website to volunteer, to donate, to support their miraculous work. Tonight's Delilah's Dilemma really isn't so much of a dilemma as just somebody, I think, who needs some encouragement. I got a letter from Tabitha who says, "Hi, Delilah. I'm a 35-year-old mother of five great kids. My stepdaughter, who's 20, my children, who are 16, 15, 4, and 9 months. Their daddy and I have been together for 17 years with lots of ups and downs. In December, I was diagnosed with breast cancer. In January, I had a double mastectomy, and I had 5 lymph nodes removed. I've since had additional surgeries and aggressive chemo treatments. This has been so rough on my family. The kids are each coping differently. My partner and I have been more open with one another. And he has finally got it through my thick skull that maybe I need to communicate my needs better. My prognosis isn't without hope, but it's not great. I'm so worried about my family and trying to figure out how to help them navigate life. Perhaps if I'm not here, I have no idea where to start. Do you?" Thank you for listening to this concerned and tired mama named Tabitha. Tabitha, I do not know where you should start. I do have some words of love and hope coming up next. You're listening to Delilah. If you have the time, I have a program of positive, hopeful messages for you each evening. I'm Delilah on 104.7 The Bridge.
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8: This is Joy Lone from the KFES 12 Weather Center. We will continue to see chances for some scattered showers and storms as we continue towards the evening hours. A couple of these storms do have the chance to produce some gusty winds, and heavy rain and lightning are a concern too. The severe weather threat does taper off as we get into the overnight hours, but rain can continue, and we could wake up tomorrow morning with some more showers and storms, so you might want to have the umbrella on hand just in case. Highs for tomorrow will be in the mid-80s, so staying around average.

Hi, it's Delilah on 104.7 The Bridge. Tonight's Delilah's Dilemma isn't so much of a dilemma as it is a cry for help. Tabitha is battling aggressive breast cancer, and she's a mama with 5 great kids. She wants to know how to help them navigate life if I'm not here. Tabitha, I've not been in your shoes, and I really don't have any steps you should take or a handbook on what to do. But I can tell you this, if you love them fiercely, if you are there for them emotionally to the best of your ability, that's enough. If I were you, I would start writing. I would start writing letters. I would start writing memories. I would start pasting pictures on pages and writing stories about what that picture means to you. And if you win this battle and you get an extended life period, then those are going to be great. They're going to be fun for the kids when they get married. They're going to be fun for the kids when they graduate high school. But if God calls you home, they will be precious gifts of your heart in your words to your kids. Or maybe videotape it. The things you would want to say if you don't get to be there at their weddings or at their graduations. I think the best that you can do, the best that any of us can do, because let's be honest, nobody knows, nobody's promised a tomorrow. But being there, being emotionally available,

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1: You know what makes memories sweet, precious, special? The fact that you'll never be in that place at that moment again. And when you record that in your heart and in your mind, like a tape, like an instant replay, when you can bury those memories so deep into your conscience that you can recall them when the days are dark, the nights are long, your heart is breaking, when you can go back and revisit those moments at the lake, those days skipping rocks with your kids, those long, sweet kisses under the stars. Those are presents that you will keep in your heart forever. I hope tonight you're making wonderful memories, not only for yourself in the years to come, but for your family and your friends, and especially your children. Create wonderful memories that will live with them forever. We'll be back to provide the soundtrack for those memories, songs to be a part of those memories for all time. 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
14: This is Joy Long from the KFES-12 Weather Center. We will continue to see chances for some scattered showers and storms as we continue towards the evening hours. A couple of these storms do have the chance to produce some gusty winds and heavy rain and lightning.

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8: This is Joy Long from the KFES 12 Weather Center. We will continue to see chances for some scattered showers and storms as we continue towards the evening hours. A couple of these storms do have the chance to produce some gusty winds and heavy rain and lightning.

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It's nice to know that 104.7 The Bridge is always here. It makes things just a little less stressful.

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0: Continuous Light Favorites, 104.7 The Bridge. Let's talk about creativity. My name is John Tesh, and this is Intelligence for Your Life. And did you know we tend to have our most creative ideas right around mid-morning? Does it work that way for you? Well, this latest comes from Cornell University neurologist, Dr. David Perlmutter, and he recommends taking advantage of this creative brain power surge by making your environment totally quiet for half an hour between 10 and 10:30 a.m. He says, he promises that this half hour of quiet is going to help increase communication between 11 different areas of your brain, which can boost your concentration and productivity by almost 70%. That's a big number. And he says, as an added bonus, this 30 minutes of quiet is going to boost your mood for the next 2 hours. So he recommends we grab a pair of earplugs or noise-canceling headphones and get ready for a surge of creativity. Again, we're quiet for half an hour between 10 and 10:30 a.m.
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1: All right, my friends, we have two body language signs that a breakup might be imminent in your world, so you can protect yourself. So these come from Lisa Mitchell, who's a body language expert and forensic interviewer. First, couples who are emotionally connected are in sync in their body language without even realizing it. For example, they'll tilt their heads the same way when talking, and they'll lean toward each other. Couples who aren't doing well do the opposite. It's a sign they aren't feeling emotionally connected. There's also less fronting. Fronting is when you face your partner squared up with your shoulders, hips, and knees. It's a more intimate position than standing beside your partner or offset. Another body language clue that a relationship could be in trouble: you don't look each other in the eye anymore. A study measured romantic love by tracking the eye contact of couples left in a room alone together. Couples who said they had a strong love connection held eye contact for longer periods of time than couples who reported feeling less in love. Psychologists say eye contact takes some level of intimacy because people look at things they like.
2: Intelligence for your life.
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10: This is Cassie Campbell from the First Alert Weather Center. Tracking the chance for ice.

Heading towards the weekend, we trend drier and hotter. Temperatures upper 80s tomorrow afternoon. Partly cloudy skies, dropping down to the mid-60s Saturday night. Back to the 90s with sunshine on Sunday.

It doesn't matter how hectic your day gets. It's nice to know that 104.7 The Bridge is always here. It makes things just a little less stressful.

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1: Of course, we all want to keep our minds sharp as we get older. So here and now, I'm going to share with you two things to incorporate into your life on top of the basics like eating right and staying active. They come from Dr. Ian Robertson from the Center for Brain Health. Number one, find a new way to get to work. Dr. Robertson says, our brain likes to work out of habit because that frees up space for us to think about other things. But when we do things to shake up our daily ingrained habits, that unfamiliarity forces the brain to fire neurotransmitters, encouraging more communication between different regions. That strengthens your brain. So find a new route to work, shower with your eyes closed, force your other senses to work harder, and use your non-dominant hand to brush your teeth. Also, try this exercise to keep your brain firing. Bounce a tennis ball against a wall, catching it with one hand, and then try the other. Or bounce a ping pong ball on a paddle. That works your eye and hand coordination and gives your brain a good workout. By the way, the smaller the ball, the harder your brain will work.
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9: 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And Gatenby with your local headlines.
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9: Drought conditions are worsening across parts of Missouri, creating new problems for farmers and ranchers. About 27% of the state is now experiencing moderate to extreme drought. Missouri's congressional map fight is back before the U.S. Supreme Court. Opponents asked the justices Wednesday to block a federal ruling requiring the state to use its new congressional districts in November. Conflicting state and federal court orders have left the issue unresolved. Missouri businesses selling intoxicating hemp products are preparing for a federal ban later this year. The prohibition was scheduled to begin in November, but has now been delayed until December 11th. The change affects hemp-derived THC drinks and other products sold outside marijuana dispensaries. That's your local headlines. Now your KFVS 12 First Alert forecast.
11: This is Cassie Campbell from the First Alert Weather Center. Tracking the chance for isolated showers or thunderstorms throughout the day today. Highs in the low to mid 80s. Tonight will drop down to the upper 60s. An isolated shower or storm still possible. Heading towards the weekend, we trend drier and hotter. Temperatures upper 80s tomorrow afternoon. Partly cloudy skies dropping down to the mid 60s Saturday night. Back to the 90s with sunshine on Sunday.

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13: This is Cassie Campbell from the First Alert Weather Center. Tracking the chance for isolated showers or thunderstorms throughout the day today. Highs in the low to mid 80s. Tonight will drop down to the upper 60s. An isolated shower or storm

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1: John Tesh with you. It's the headache report. You know, low air pressure, we now know, is the number one trigger for head splitting sinus headaches. And that's what happens when a storm is coming. Here's the fix. Eat more pineapple. So pineapple is loaded with bromelain. That's an enzyme linked to reducing the sinus inflammation and mucus buildup that often causes weather-related headache pain. Researchers say we need about 500 milligrams of this bromelain to counteract a weather-related headache. That's the amount you'd get from about 4 cups of pineapple. So when the forecast says a storm is coming, slice up some pineapple and snack on it all day. Has to be fresh, though, not canned. The canning processes destroys most of those healing enzymes. There you go.
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0: 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Time for one of those burning questions here on the John Tesh Show. We bring you intelligence for your life every day, and here is some. Would you bring your mom or dad to your job interview? Well, the Wall Street Journal says it's happening, and it's happening a lot. Recruiters say parents are increasingly applying for jobs on behalf of their adult children, calling hiring managers, actually showing up at interviews, and even hiding just off camera during Zoom calls. The online career platform Zeti found that 20% of Gen Z job seekers have brought a parent to an interview, and HR managers say they've handled calls from parents about everything from rejected applications to performance reviews, benefits, even calling in sick. Parents calling in sick for their kids. One staffing executive says he actually had to fire a 24-year-old employee twice. The first time he fired the employee, a few hours later, the employee's mom called, demanding her kid get another chance. He had to fire her, too. So why are parents getting so involved? And it's real. Experts say parents simply think they're helping their kids. Yeah, I get it. But employers say when a parent gets involved, that can be a sign that a young worker lacks any independence at all. And it makes them think mom or dad is going to keep interfering after they're hired.
1: Intelligence for your life.
0: And coming up on your next airplane flight, you might not be able to recline your seat. I'll explain why an increasing number of airlines are eliminating their reclining seats. It's not just to keep passengers from arguing over their personal space either. I'll explain this next. We're all about helping you through the workday. We'll play a blend of music that's office friendly. 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
1: Here's continuous one of those questions. Is it rude to recline your airplane seat?
0: According to Travel Plus Leisure magazine, the vast majority of people say, yeah, it is. But it doesn't stop us from doing it. The survey found that 77% of airline passengers agreed that it's rude to fully recline, but 40% of those same passengers do it anyway. Most people say they politely ask before reclining. I do that. But the last time you were on a plane, did anybody give you a heads up before reclining into your lap? Another hotly contested form of airplane etiquette involves the armrests. So it's standard etiquette to give both armrests to the person in the middle seat. However, over 60% of passengers admit that they say too bad to the guy stuck in the middle and just hog the armrests. By the way, they didn't say it out loud. They said it in their mind and then took the armrest.
2: Intelligence for your life.
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5: This is Cassie Campbell from the First Alert Weather Center, tracking the chance for isolated

cool. Heading towards the weekend, we trend drier and hotter. Temperatures upper 80s tomorrow afternoon. Partly cloudy skies, dropping down to the mid-60s Saturday night. Back to the 90s with sunshine on Sunday.

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1: Let's find out what is the worst thing for our relationships. It is very simply a lack of sleep. This is according to a new study by UC Berkeley. It found that when we're underslept, we tend to prioritize ourselves over our partner. We also become grouchy jerks. We forget the little things like saying thank you. We're also much more likely to lash out at our partners after a bad night's sleep. In fact, the Berkeley researchers found that the one factor that leads couples to engage in more unnecessary and harmful conflicts more frequently and more severely are sleepless nights. And unfortunately, when we're sleep deprived, we also have worse conflict resolution skills, and we're worse at reading our partner's emotions. So if you've been sleeping poorly, tread lightly with your spouse. And if you have a spouse who's been having trouble sleeping, you may want to avoid bringing up anything that could potentially spark a fight.
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5: Missouri will use its old congressional districts in November. The U.S. Supreme Court Thursday blocked the state from using districts approved by lawmakers last year. Election officials have now been directed to use the map adopted following the 2020 census. Governor Mike Kehoe has received his first negative approval rating in a statewide St. Louis University poll. 39% of likely Missouri voters approve of Kehoe's job performance, while 49% disapprove. His approval stood at 50% in February. Missouri has joined a multi-state lawsuit challenging federal rollbacks of endangered species protections. The lawsuit seeks to restore rules protecting habitat used by threatened and endangered wildlife. Missouri is among 20 states involved in the legal challenge. That's your local headlines. 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
7: This is Cassie Campbell from the First Alert Weather Center, tracking the chance for isolated showers.

Heading towards the weekend, we trend drier and hotter. Temperatures upper 80s tomorrow afternoon. Partly cloudy skies, dropping down to the mid-60s Saturday night. Back to the 90s with sunshine on Sunday.

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1: Have you ever wondered why newspapers and news websites like CNN, The New York Times, and Sports Illustrated reveal the age of people mentioned in their articles, even if their age is totally irrelevant to the story? Well, first, it's to satisfy reader curiosity. And second, it's a long-standing journalistic habit designed to avoid confusion and even lawsuits. After all, plenty of people have similar names, and adding the age of the person involved might just prevent a quote or a crime from being attributed to the wrong John Smith. So that's why they include the person's age.
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9: This is Cassie Campbell from the First Alert Weather Center. Tracking the chance for isolated

Heading towards the weekend, we trend drier and hotter. Temperatures upper 80s tomorrow afternoon. Partly cloudy skies, dropping down to the mid-60s Saturday night. Back to the 90s with sunshine on Sunday.

0: 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This is 104.7 The Bridge. Check this out, sunbathers, to make sure you don't burn when you're out in the sun. You need to do more than wear sunscreen, apparently. Also, make sure your body lotion is unscented and skip the perfume and cologne, because the chemicals in scented products, they make our skin more sensitive to UV damage. They're called volatiles and solvents. Volatiles are the chemicals that make a liquid airborne. Without this, nobody could smell your favorite perfume unless their nose made direct contact with your skin. Solvents are what hold those volatile fragrance notes in your product so they don't separate in the bottle. But both of those things make skin more vulnerable to irritation in general. And when you add UV rays into the mix, you can come home with a serious skin reaction or burn, just so you know.
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0: 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It's Intelligence for Your Life. John Tesh with you as per always. And here's the latest from Sean Acor, who's a happiness researcher. He says to find more meaning in life, you need to journal more often. And so here is his suggestion. Again, it's from his book, The Happiness Advantage. He says, at the end of every day, Sean says, take a few minutes to think of three new things that you're grateful for and why. Three new things. Then you write them down so you can go back and look at them at the end of the week. By doing this, you train your brain to become more optimistic. And then think of one positive experience every day. And then in a journal or piece of paper, whatever, bullet point three details you remember about it. Like what you were wearing, what you said, what they said, the music that was playing, etc. Acor says, when you write down the details of a positive experience, your brain is reliving the experience in that moment. It's awesome. And then this is going to double your memory, all of those memories, because it solidifies it more in your memory. And the sensory details gives your brain more ways to remember it, using the music, using things that were said. Acor says, do this every day for a month. Practice it, and you'll start to see a path to more meaning in your life. Again, his book, as I mentioned, The Happiness Advantage.
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0: Coming up, are you looking for an excuse to call an old friend? 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

0: Continuous Light Favorites, 104.7 The Bridge. Okay, my intelligent friends, are you looking for an excuse to call an old friend? I'm going to give you four of them. First, you'll use fewer sick days. Yep, a Carnegie Mellon University study found that people with the busiest social lives, they showed more resistance to cold viruses than those with fewer friends. It's because hanging out with people we like changes our blood chemistry and boosts production of important disease-fighting cells called lymphocytes. Also, people who feel isolated or lonely are 45% more likely to suffer from a life-threatening illness. It's because loneliness actually changes the way we respond to stress. Psychologists say when lonely people get anxious, their bodies pump out a lot more cortisol, the stress hormone, than people who are more social. That stress overload triggers inflammation, which damages blood vessels. Here's another reason to start socializing more often. You'll sleep a whole lot better. Dr. John Cacioppo is a psychology professor at the University of Chicago that we have on the show all the time. Listen to him. He says, loneliness leads to disrupted sleep cycles and chronic fatigue. He says it's because we're wired to be social. It's in our DNA. Being alone, it produces a steady trickle of stress hormones that make us anxious and that keep us awake.
1: Intelligence for your life.
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4: This is Cassie Campbell from the First Alert Weather Center, tracking the chance for isolated showers.

Heading towards the weekend, we trend drier and hotter. Temperatures upper 80s tomorrow afternoon. Partly cloudy skies, dropping down to the mid-60s Saturday night. Back to the 90s with sunshine on Sunday.

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1: All right, let's talk more about longevity. Scientists are saying we need to add some VILPA to our daily routine. VILPA is short for Vigorous Intermittent Lifestyle Physical Activity. In plain English, these are one-minute activity sessions that push you physically, like chasing after your dog, running up the stairs, stuff like that. Bursts, right? Research shows these short bursts of vigorous activity are as good for us as playing sports or going to the gym. That's a big statement. According to the scientists from the University of Sydney, VILPA slashes the risk of developing cancer, cardiovascular disease, and any other life-threatening illness. And doing a total of 3 to 4 minutes a day of VILPA can cut your risk of premature death in half. And the more one-minute sessions, the better. So what qualifies as this vigorous, intermittent lifestyle physical activity? Running for the bus? Power walking through errands? That qualifies. Playing tag with the kids also. Climbing stairs? Carrying heavy shopping bags and doing intense housework. As long as your heart rate goes up for a minute or two, it's considered vigorous activity and will help you avoid disease and live significantly longer.
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4: Governor Mike Kehoe has received his first negative approval rating in a statewide St. Louis University poll. 39% of likely Missouri voters approve of Kehoe's job performance, while 49% disapprove. His approval stood at 50% in February. Missouri has joined a multi-state lawsuit challenging federal rollbacks of endangered species protections. The lawsuit seeks to restore rules protecting habitat used by threatened and endangered wildlife. Missouri is among 20 states involved in the legal challenge. Missouri will use its old congressional districts in November. The U.S. Supreme Court Thursday blocked the state from using districts approved by lawmakers last year. Election officials have now been directed to use the map adopted following the 2020 census. That's your local headlines. 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
1: Here's one more awesome excuse to take a vacation. It can heal your heart. It can make your heart stronger. Researchers at Syracuse University asked study participants how many vacations they'd taken in the previous 12 months. The result? It turned out people who took the most vacations had the lowest risk for metabolic syndrome. That syndrome is a combination of symptoms linked to cardiovascular problems. I've talked about it before, metabolic syndrome. It's cardiovascular problems plus type 2 diabetes, including high blood pressure, high cholesterol, and belly fat. The researchers found that a person's odds of having this metabolic syndrome decreased by more than 25% for every vacation they took. The Syracuse University researchers believe that socializing, for sure, whether it's with your travel companions or people you meet on vacation, will reduce stress and boost your mood, which has been shown to improve overall health and longevity. That's pretty cool. So if you want a healthier heart and want to get rid of this or stay away from the metabolic syndrome, the researchers recommend making sure you use all of your vacation days.
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3: This is Cassie Campbell from the First Alert Weather Center. Tracking the chance for isolated showers or thunderstorms throughout the day today. Highs in the low to mid 80s. Tonight will drop down to the upper 60s. An isolated shower or storm still possible. Heading towards the weekend, we trend drier and hotter. Temperatures upper 80s tomorrow afternoon. Partly cloudy skies, dropping down to the mid 60s Saturday night. Back to the 90s with sunshine on Sunday.

0: It's the John Tesh Radio Show. This is 104.7 The Bridge. I have great stuff for you today. My name is John Tesh. It's Intelligence for Your Life. And right now I have a method to triple your power of recall. And I use this technique myself. So it's a little complicated, so follow me here. It comes from memory expert Dave Farrell, a Guinness World Record memory champion and author of the book Brain Hacker. First, he says, we make a list of six random objects. Six objects. Now, focus on the order of the objects because you're going to need to repeat them in the order at the end. And then we want you to use visual association to make connections between the objects, focusing on two at a time. So let's say your list of objects is shoe, tree, rubber ball, money, phone, and movie. You would imagine shoes tied together by the laces hanging over a tree branch. Get it? And then a rubber ball smashing through a bank window to symbolize money. Then you'd picture shushing somebody who was using their phone during a movie. By making unique but very visual connections, you're more likely to remember the list because the objects are no longer random. Then you take a time out, read a book, watch a TV show, have lunch with a friend, and then come back to the list and repeat it in order. With just a few repetitions, the images will fade, but the information will stay. And when you think of shoe, it's going to remind you of tree. Get it? The visuals are just a means to an end. The picture fades, but the information stays. Now try it.
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0: Just ahead, we'll share some surprising health conditions you can predict just by watching someone walk, including how to tell if someone is stressed just by their walking style, and how watching someone walk can even predict their risk of dementia. 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
1: Welcome back to Intelligence for Your Life. And I'm going to tell you what you can learn about somebody's health and well-being just by watching them walk. Here are the facts. First of all, the way a person walks reveals whether or not they're a total stress case. Just watch the way their body drifts as they walk down a hallway or a sidewalk. According to a recent study in the journal Cognition, people who are under a lot of stress, they will veer slightly toward the left, while mellower people will drift toward the right. The reason? Researchers found that anxiety is mostly processed in the brain's right hemisphere, which controls the left side of our body. So, when that part of the brain lights up with stress, it makes us favor our left side. In fact, when researchers blindfolded people who claimed to be chronically anxious and stressed and told them to walk in a straight line, almost all of them deviated off course to the left. And then you can predict somebody's dementia risk by studying their walking style. This comes from a study from Albert Einstein School of Medicine involving 27,000 adults over the age of 60. Researchers found that one of the earliest symptoms of dementia is a condition called motoric cognitive risk syndrome, or MCR. And if you've ever watched an older person walk, you've likely seen MCR in action. It's characterized by an unusually slow pace and occasional confusion, like when grandma needs to stop every few minutes to look around, get her bearings, and remember where she's going. According to this study, those who show signs of MCR are twice as likely to develop dementia someday as compared to faster walkers who always move with a purpose.
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1: 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I'm working on this right now myself. I'll teach you how to do it. I'll teach you what I know next.
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10: This is Cassie Campbell from the First Alert Weather Center, tracking the chance for isolated showers.

Heading towards the weekend, we trend drier and hotter. Temperatures upper 80s tomorrow afternoon. Partly cloudy skies, dropping down to the mid-60s Saturday night. Back to the 90s with sunshine on Sunday.

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1: All right, my intelligent friends, you want to change your life for the better? Just create some positive new keystone habits. These are tiny changes that start a positive domino effect that can radically transform your life. The concept comes from the book The Power of Habit by my favorite author, one of them at least, Charles Duhigg. It's all about how making one small change can set in motion other positive changes. For example, let's say you'd like to have more me time every day so you can exercise, get organized, do chores, or finish projects without disrupting your normal day-to-day activities. If you shifted your schedule and had an extra hour in the morning when you weren't distracted by family, work, social media, or the TV, it would trigger tons of positive changes. For example, you'd have time to go for a run and make a healthy brown bag lunch, which could help you get fit, lose weight, and save money. But Dr. Duhigg says the key to creating new long-term habits is to start small. His suggestion, don't start with step one, as in setting your alarm an hour earlier. That will feel overwhelming. Instead, start with step zero. In this example, that means setting your alarm 15 minutes earlier every few days. In a little over a week, you'll have your extra hour of morning me time without a jarring adjustment that will spur all kinds of positive changes in your life. And that is how to create keystone habits. Try it.
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3: Missouri has joined a multi-state lawsuit challenging federal rollbacks of endangered species protections. The lawsuit seeks to restore rules protecting habitat used by threatened and endangered wildlife. Missouri is among 20 states involved in the legal challenge. Missouri will use its old congressional districts in November. The U.S. Supreme Court Thursday blocked the state from using districts approved by lawmakers last year. Election officials have now been directed to use the map adopted following the 2020 census. Governor Mike Kehoe has received his first negative approval rating in a statewide St. Louis University poll. 39% of likely Missouri voters approve of Kehoe's job performance, while 49% disapprove. His approval stood at 50% in February. That's your local headlines. 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
5: This is Cassie Campbell from the First Alert Weather Center. Tracking the chance for isolated

The weekend, we trend drier and hotter. Temperatures upper 80s. Tomorrow afternoon, partly cloudy skies, dropping down to the mid-60s. Saturday night, back to the 90s with sunshine on Sunday.

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1: All right, my friends, if you're going for an ocean swim or you have a family member who's headed there, it does sound harmless enough, of course, but we want to protect you. It turns out you can contract anything from an ear infection to a gastrointestinal issue, or even a deadly skin infection these days, especially, you have to pay attention to this, if you've got cuts or abrasions or you swallow water, because the ocean is teeming with bacteria. So now, you may have heard about the 12-year-old girl who contracted a flesh-eating bacteria from swimming in the ocean in Florida. She had a cut on her leg. That's how it got into her system. Luckily, she was able to recover, but one out of three people don't, and they die from it. So as you may know, our skin naturally contains millions of bacteria, which help our immune system fend off viruses, bacteria, and infections. It's called the skin microbiome. But researchers at UC Irvine found, listen to this, after just 10 minutes of swimming, our entire skin microbiome is completely replaced with ocean bacteria. And studies show after ocean swimming, human skin has levels of ocean bacteria that are 10 times higher than bacteria levels in the water. Why? Because ocean bacteria thrive on human skin. So experts recommend if you have a cut or a wound, you shouldn't go in the water at all. And after a swim, rinse off at a beachside shower and take a real shower when you get home.
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10: This is Cassie Campbell from the First Alert Weather Center, tracking the chance for isolated showers.

Heading towards the weekend, we trend drier and hotter. Temperatures upper 80s tomorrow afternoon. Partly cloudy skies, dropping down to the mid-60s Saturday night. Back to the 90s with sunshine on Sunday.

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7: This is Cassie Campbell from the First Alert Weather Center, tracking the chance for isolated showers.

Heading towards the weekend, we trend drier and hotter. Temperatures upper 80s tomorrow afternoon. Partly cloudy skies, dropping down to the mid-60s Saturday night. Back to the 90s with sunshine on Sunday.

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2: This is Cassie Campbell from the First Alert Weather Center, tracking the chance for isolated showers or thunderstorms throughout the day today. Highs in the low to mid 80s. Tonight will drop down to the upper 60s, an isolated shower or storm still possible. Heading towards the weekend, we trend drier and hotter. Temperatures upper 80s tomorrow afternoon. Partly cloudy skies, dropping down to the mid 60s Saturday night. Back to the 90s with sunshine on Sunday.

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2: I'm Chief Meteorologist Grant Day. 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

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It doesn't matter. Right now, we're going to sway to the music. 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
7: This is Joy Long from the KFBS 12 Weather Center. As we head into the evening hours, we will be looking at some chances for some more shower and thunderstorm development, and a couple of these storms could potentially bring some strong gusty winds. Heavy rain and lightning are also concerns. This could have an impact on any Heartland Football Friday plans, so you might want to have the umbrella on hand just in case. Tomorrow, we are looking at more dry time. Temperatures will eventually make their way into the low 90s by the afternoon.

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5: This is Joy Lone from the KFAS 12 Weather Center. As we head into the evening hours, we will be looking at some chances for some more shower and thunderstorm development, and a couple of these storms could potentially bring some strong gusty winds. Heavy rain and lightning are also concerns. This could have an impact on any Heartland Football Friday plans, so you might want to have the umbrella in hand just in case. Tomorrow, we are looking at more dry time. Temperatures will eventually make their way into the low 90s by the afternoon.

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